0: 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Kanal K. Richtig gutes Radio.
1: When I come around, try to kick back, it's that. No, that's the intel, all of that. When I come around me, yeah, what, kick that. Little one, lioness, yeah, I know they can take that. Let me just wait for the next drop, wait.

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I was hating, no remorse, that's just how I felt. I love money, I hate working this damn job. I love life, I hate when niggas waste time. I love myself, I'd hate to be

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I mean, what I know right now, I wish you knew. This type of admiration is blasphemous at the root. Yeah, Chronicles of the Cool. The wise man knows himself to be a fool.

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Oh, somebody know the song. 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Sing it with me. Let's go. Today I wore the same clothes, the ones with the paint on, cut from the same cloth. These kind don't come off. I'm in the mirror and I can't believe I'm the same as the old me.

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Know that she into all of that, wanna come round me, yeah, what, get that. Little one, lioness, yeah, I know they can take that, Let me just wait for the next drop, wait.

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And now I broke my piano on it. It's all over the fucking place in the house. And now I quit the house, and my family is looking for me. They say, I'm done. What does it mean? What did I do? Who am I? Am I just beautiful, you say, right now? Which way am I going, man? We want a God on stage. Who really? Because humans are gods, not the gods. So, we're all sharing the same knowledge. I don't know nothing more than you. It's just about the balance, man, guys. The balance of it. Everybody became an actor. Those lines, they memorize it now.

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From the family, teachers, you're nobody, shit, I'm saying shit. And then I broke my piano one day. It's all over the fucking place in the house. And then I quit the house, and my family is looking for me in the city. I'm done. What does it mean? What did I do?

Anyway, so big round of applause for Siren and Thunderclap. Oh, listen to the sound effects. Fantastic.